0: 95.5 KAAM Regional Radio.
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2: NBC News Radio, I'm Scott Carr. The vote counting is underway now that polls have closed in Tennessee's primaries. The main event is the Republican primary for governor, in which Senator Marsha Blackburn, Congressman John Rose, and State Representative Monty Fritz are running to replace the term-limited Republican Governor Bill Lee. NBC News is projecting Jerry Green will win the Democratic primary for governor. The Memphis City Councilwoman defeated Carnita Atwater and Kevin McCants. A Senate committee led by Kentucky Republican Rand Paul has voted to hold Dr. Anthony Fauci in contempt of Congress.
3: Despite Dr. Fauci invoking the Fifth Amendment 111 times, Senator Paul argues those protections don't apply because Fauci received a sweeping pardon from President Biden. Fauci's lawyers called the vote a partisan stunt, noting the federal pardon doesn't shield him from potential state-level charges. But the senator says what Fauci is being charged with now has nothing to do with what's covered under the pardon.
4: Well, there's going to be a legal question for judges, and there is some precedent going back to the Supreme Court saying that if you've been granted immunity, that you have to agree to testify. You can't get a pardon and then plead the Fifth, that they're inconsistent with each other.
3: The committee passed the resolution along party lines and plans to bypass the full Senate and send the criminal referral directly to the Justice Department for potential prosecution.

been in Ohio for 100 years. Felt like he paid for it 10 times over with his own blood, his own sweat, and his own tears. If he had to, he'd be out there on that tractor working 7 long hot days a week. Yeah, he's the kind of fella that people get real quiet when he stands up in church to speak.

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1: Here's a look at your forecast. Partly cloudy skies with fog tonight with a low of 66. Sunshine mixed with clouds at times with fog in spots early tomorrow. Highs level off around 86. Partly cloudy skies tomorrow night. Slight chance of thunderstorms. Lows dip down to about 68. Daytime highs approaching 86 Saturday under mainly clear skies. 90 Sunday. I'm staff meteorologist Derek Height. Right now it's 71 degrees.
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1: My granddaddy ranched down in East Tennessee. I guess that's where I got my need for speed.

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1: NBC News Radio, I'm Scott Carr. Tennessee Senator Marsha Blackburn is projected to win Thursday's Republican primary contest in the race to become Tennessee's next governor. NBC News projects Blackburn will beat out Congressman John Rose and State Representative Monty Fritz, who'd hoped to run to replace the term-limited Republican Governor Bill Lee. NBC News also projects U.S. Representative Andy Ogles will lose his Republican primary. Ogles had been backed by President Trump. The incumbent congressman fell to former state official Charlie Hatcher. Also, Jerry Green's projected to win Tennessee's Democratic primary for governor. President Trump has signed new executive orders to restrict birthright citizenship and ban what he calls birth tourism. The order restricts birthright citizenship involving children of foreign diplomatic staff, children of people classified as alien enemies, and children born in U.S. territories.
2: Wealthy people are building businesses around birthright citizenship. That's not the way it's supposed to work. It's a disgrace. They're buying their way in. And we're not going to let it happen.
1: Another order bans citizenship to children born of mothers who enter the U.S. for the purpose of having a child here.
2: We had a very unfortunate decision in the Supreme Court concerning birthright. It was close, but a very, very unfortunate decision. So we're making adjustments.
1: Both orders will no doubt be challenged after the Supreme Court already had struck down Trump's attempt to end automatic birthright citizenship to children of non-citizens. A man suspected of starting one of the major wildfires scorching the Spokane, Washington region was in court again today. And an arraignment bond was set for Aaron Farinacci at $2 million. He'd been arrested by a SWAT team after a witness said he was acting suspiciously near where the Old Trails fire started last Saturday. Meantime, officials report some containment, about 15%, has finally been made in battling those three wildfires. Scott Carr, NBC News Radio.
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4: And we thank you for joining us for this news check on Regional Radio. The Missouri and Iowa back-to-school shopping is beginning. The Missouri annual sales tax holiday beginning a minute after midnight on Friday. And will continue until midnight on Sunday. With the back-to-school sales tax holiday, certain purchases that are generally associated to be school-related, if not purposely purchased for school, will be exempt from all state and local sales tax. Missouri will not charge tax for clothing that does not exceed $100 per item. Eligible clothing items include any article or apparel intended to be worn on or about the body, including footwear, cloth, and other materials used to make school uniforms or other school clothing are also included. Examples of items not covered, though, includes watches, watch bands, jewelry, handbags, handkerchiefs, umbrellas, scarves, ties, headbands, and belt buckles. School supplies not exceeding $50 per purchase that are used in a standard classroom for educational purposes will also be exempt. Items fitting the description of school supplies include textbooks, notebooks, paper and writing instruments, crayons, art supplies, rulers, book bags, backpacks, chalk, maps, globes, handheld calculators, computer software, and graphing calculators with a taxable value not exceeding $350 and $150, respectively, per item will be exempt, as will retail sales of personal computers and computer peripheral devices that do not exceed $1,500 per item. And a personal computer could be a laptop, desktop, or tower computer system that includes a central processing unit. Iowa's yearly holiday begins at 12:01 a.m. Friday morning and extends until midnight on Saturday going into Sunday. 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
1: Here's a look at your forecast. Partly cloudy skies with fog tonight with a low of 66. Sunshine mixed with clouds at times with fog in spots early tomorrow. Highs level off around 86. Partly cloudy skies tomorrow night. Slight chance of thunderstorms. Lows dip down to about 68. Daytime highs approaching 86 Saturday under mainly clear skies. 90 Sunday. I'm staff meteorologist Derek Height. Right now it's 71 degrees.

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1: NBC News Radio, I'm Mark Mayfield. President Trump is celebrating the athletes of Team USA during the 2026 Winter Olympics and Paralympic Games in Italy. Surrounded by over 100 Olympians at the White House Thursday night, Trump said the athletes trained hard and made sacrifices to wear the red, white, and blue in the Olympics.

0: Here's a look at your forecast.
1: A dense fog advisory remains in effect. Partly cloudy skies with fog in spots overnight with lows around 66. Sunshine mixed with clouds at times with fog in spots early Friday. High temperatures reach up to 86. Mainly clear skies Friday night. Slight chance of thunderstorms. Lows dip down to about 67. I'm Staff Meteorologist Derek Height. Right now, 68.
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horseback. Now he's a buckskin, 15 hands, 5-time team rope champion. 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

0: skies. Friday night, slight chance of thunderstorms. Lows dip down to about 67. I'm staff meteorologist Derek Height. Right now, 68.
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There's things that matter, and there's things that don't. 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
1: NBC News Radio, I'm Chris Caraggio. Millions across the East Coast are set to get severe thunderstorms. A level 1 out of 4 flash flood risk is active for major cities like New York, Washington, D.C., Charlotte, and Atlanta. A cold front begins today and will stretch from the Great Lakes into the Central Plains. Todd Blanch seems to have a clear path to being confirmed as the next U.S. Attorney General. Louisiana Senator Bill Cassidy said on the Senate floor today that he plans to vote yes to confirm Blanch. The announcement came after Republican Senators Lisa Murkowski and Susan Collins. Cassidy said on the Senate floor today that he plans to vote yes to confirm Blanch. The announcement came after Republican Senators Lisa Murkowski and Susan Collins said they will both vote no. President Trump says the Strait of Hormuz is sort of open right now, but that a deal hasn't yet been finalized.

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1: 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I'm Chris Caraggio. President Trump is taking part in a mining roundtable at the State Department this afternoon. The event includes top mining leaders.
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1: NBC News Radio. I'm Chris Caraccio. President Trump is making a mining push in the U.S. Speaking at a mining industry roundtable at the State Department today, he spoke on the importance of mining rare earth minerals used in everything from military weapons to automobiles.
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1: Here's a look at your forecast. High temperatures reach up to 86 this afternoon under mainly sunny skies. Mainly clear tonight. Slight chance of thunderstorms, 67. Mainly sunny skies tomorrow. High temperatures reach up to 86. Slight chance for storms Sunday. High temperatures reach up to 90. 91. Sunshine mixed with clouds at times Monday. I'm staff meteorologist Derek Height. Currently, it's 85 degrees.
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